Yo, Befa, you can be the, well, let's go and drink cocktail and sit in my lap, you know, just see the sunset, very beautiful. I can take you to places you never saw before.

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1: 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Yeah. Well, most of my songs are fast.
0: I mean, what do you put into it?
1: Well, whatever I sing, that's what I really mean. Like, I'm singing a song. I don't sing it if I don't mean it.

Don't watch that. Watch this. This is the heavy monster sound. The nuttiest sound around. So if you're coming off the street and you're beginning to feel the heat, well, listen, Buster, you better start to move your feet to the rockin'est, rock-steady beat of madness.